0: evolving and changing, and art is meant to be temporary sometimes. Allie's face right now is like, what's gonna happen?
1: I'm sometimes waking up in the middle of the night being like, I hope people like it. I hope it's not Disco Demolition at the Milk Bar.
2: I love it. That area is so bougie too.
1: They don't like it. They know how to get in touch. Quick. They are the most getting in touch.
3: Well, and that's when the gnomes start to show up.
4: I know.
0: On the roundabout.
4: I mean, it is fun to reflect on like the first whale unveil and some of the chaos and like the people who behaved poorly and the people who didn't. And it's, you know, we've come so far now. This has become an icon in our city. It's a symbol of our city. We're so proud of it. And so we should expect that people have big feelings, and we should expect that that will ultimately be a good thing.
2: It's a tourist attraction.
0: Oh, absolutely.
4: Totally.
0: Oh, 100%. Yeah.
3: Well, this is public art writ large, right?
4: Yeah.
3: We're still looking for something over here on the west side that's that big, right? Maybe the tail will come up over here.
0: Big stuff coming to Glendale Park.
3: When are we going to know?
0: Pretty soon.
3: Will you come on the show and talk about it?
0: I sure will.
2: Oh, yes.
3: So how is this going to proceed, though? Are you going to strip the whale of
2: Laura, there's kids listening.
3: I know, right? Hey. Sunset?
0: It's more of a cover-up situation.
3: Okay.
4: A little primer. Like
3: a moo-moo situation. All right.
4: Yeah, a little primer goes along.
0: You'll
4: a long
0: see
4: way.
0: Some fences. We want everybody to be kind. Cheer the artist on. Be kind. Honking is nice. They're nice honks.
3: Yeah.
2: Yeah. Like the beep beeps, not the beep. Just the beep, like the tap tap.
4: I expect
0: a friendly honk.
4: Whale merch will get really expensive. Yeah. So if you like want to go to the Church of the Whale or whatever and buy any of their merch that's tailored to the current mural, now would be the time to get it because it will be vintage.
0: I mean, I can't speak on unauthorized merch.
2: I was going to say, because that's not getting kickback to the artist. I know that. I'm friends with the artist, and I know that for a fact.
3: Oh my gosh.
4: Go take your selfies. Go get married in front of the whale if you prefer this mural.
0: Baby?
2: Oh, what?
0: I don't know.
2: No babies being made.
4: It's all going down at 8:01 day, presented by Rocky Mountain Power. Speaking of authorized merch, let me just say, presented by our friends at Rocky Mountain Power. Thanks for keeping the lights on.
3: All right, so 8:01 day gets more and more fun with all the things that are happening. Like we saw with Pie and Beer Day, it just grows and grows.
4: So
3: we hope to see you all out there. But I want to know a little bit more about icons in the city. And, you know, Julia Reagan was a big part
2: Still
3: of
2: is.
3: 8:01 day last year. And the new Salt Lake Art Museum. Have you been over
4: so
3: to see
4: cool.
3: the new exhibit?
4: Yes, I did.
2: Thoughts. She's got thoughts.
4: So I like love Julia Reagan so much, and I love how much she's become the matriarch of our city and our state.
2: Facts.
4: And every time I do look at her, I remember her husband being quoted at KSL saying she was painfully shy.
3: Yes.
4: And I'm like, Julia, please forgive us.
2: All along the 15.
4: Yeah, and like the thing about the Salt Lake Art Museum banner too is like you're so close to her. You can even see she's got a little lipstick on her teeth in that photo. And I'm just like, oh, Julia, like, I hope you know. Like,
2: mortified.
4: We love you, but you probably would have hated this.
2: Mortified in the afterlife.
3: That's what her husband said in a quote that's on the wall. But he's kind of like, but what's she going to do about it?
4: What's she going to do about it? But no, I mean, that thing is so, that was so, like, well-sprung. And I think another cool example of when, like, the community creates the art. Like, we turned that into art. We made that 100%. About even more than 100%. It was, as opposed to it being gifted to us.
3: Yeah. Because, I mean, could have gone the other way with Reagan going, why are you making light of my wife? I love her, and this is how I show my love. And the exhibit at the Salt Lake Art Museum that opened on Pioneer Day is really fantastic. And you can go and see, what is it, like a couple hundred on the wall?
4: Oh, yeah.
3: But then it also...
4: Brian Keith's photos. Yeah.
2: Oh, really?
3: But then it also talks about the different icons or monuments to love, like the Taj Mahal.
2: Oh.
3: So that was made by the Emperor of India or something like that to his wife, who was long gone. I think he was long gone by the time it was finished as well.
4: You know what else is a monument to love? Isn't Gilgal Gardens?
3: Yeah.
4: Like 100%. My understanding is that was even like there are certain sculptures in there that were for his wife, the bust of his wife, like love of God, of course, but then also one's wife, which I think is also a biblical thing.
0: Place, right?
4: You're supposed to love

0: or two.
1: Yeah.
2: Rumor has it. Rumor has it.
0: Is the Huda a testament to love? I don't know.
1: I don't know. What do you think? Mm. Huda? Hudat?
2: Yeah, definitely who that.
3: I mean, that's the great thing about public art is you sort of set it free into the community, and everybody sort of brings their feelings and emotions and interpretations to it, and we are excited to do that again.
0: Everyone, everybody,
3: all ages.
2: Oh, yeah.
1: So Salt Lake Arts Council has a budget. Where does that money come from, and how do you allocate it for public art?
3: Yeah, so we dedicate 1.5% of capital construction in the city to public art, and it's attached to geographic regions where the projects are happening. So you might see a lot of those public lands, like all the new parks coming up. We had bond funding, thanks to the voters. And then, we have Glendale Fleet Block coming online soon. So many locations. And then, of course, outside public art, we do all the stuff like Living Traditions, Twilight Concert Series. So we're mostly government funded, but we also do, earned income, grants, things of that nature too.
0: Can I ask a question?
3: It's a community effort.
2: Keep her to the fun.
0: When do you determine whether the artist is local or whether other national or international artists can apply? Could national artists apply to do the whale mural?
3: Not this one. We decided to keep it pretty hyper local. It was actually just for Salt Lake County artists, but we do all of that. There's so many benefits to Utah artists getting jobs outside the state if we hire artists from out of the state.
1: It brings in fresh ideas, new perspectives.
3: Yeah, we don't live in a vacuum, right? We're a global community. It's really important to hire artists that aren't just from Utah, but many of our calls, we also just do Salt Lake artists, Salt Lake County artists, Utah. Sometimes we'll do a regional call, and it's important to have all of those things in our community.
1: How much freedom do the artists have in terms of being commissioned for public art? I mean, I can imagine some rather inappropriate things for public art.
2: I knew that's where you were going.
3: So usually artists apply based on their qualifications first, and then we pay them, because it's always good to pay artists to make proposals for the artwork. There's also a process where we may not see an exact, a similar proposal to what we'll see as the finished product, where we have the artists integrated into a design team, and they work with a design team throughout the whole course of a project. So there's a few different ways that we commission artists. And usually, for the whale, we had four finalists. They all submitted proposals, and then the board selected, which then our process is that it goes on to the mayor as a recommendation, and she approves it or not. In this case, she approved the board's recommendation. Usually that does happen. They do a stellar job, the art design board. And so usually we get the sense of what's coming to us.
1: What if you don't like anything that gets submitted?
3: Then you cut them loose. That has happened before.
2: How personal? With a lot of our artists and the art that they create being so personal, how is the vibe between them and the design team? Because the design team is trying to shape their vision, I envision, if you will.
3: Actually, the design board, we try to actually not shape their vision. Their job is to respect the artist's interpretation and talent, and whether kind of nailed something or not. So they're really kind of selecting what the artist brings to us.
2: All right.
3: From the proposals, but we definitely have input or feedback. We have to make sure things are safe, they're accessible for everybody,
1: So how do you get vetted for one of these things? Because I remember you guys started that a while ago.
3: Yeah, so we almost all the time release a request for qualifications that any artist can apply to in the community, and then we have our art design board go through all of those applications, score them, a lot of discussion. It's so much volunteer work from this board. It's so incredible. We also have a really cool resource called a public art pool, which is a pre-qualified pool of just artists that we recommend to all kinds of people in the community that are looking for artists, and sometimes that public art pool, people will just get picked from that because they've already met qualifications.
1: You know, I didn't realize that Strut was a Salt Lake City Arts Council installation. So the Fourth South Viaduct.
2: Okay, yeah, yeah.
1: Down in the city, it's got these new color panels and things in it.
3: Yeah.
1: And it's been a while to take shape, and now it's done.
3: Yeah, by Haddad Drugan out of Seattle. They were such a great team to work with. And that's one where we didn't really know exactly what the final product would be because we hired the artists as a team based on their qualifications, and they worked with our transportation designers, engineering, to come up with this really cool design that was like budget friendly for the infrastructure and was able to like really enhance that trail. Cool.
1: There's also the Artists in the Classroom grants that you do. Is that open to general artists, or it's in conjunction, I understand, with the Utah Department of Arts and Museums teaching artists roster?
3: So they might enlist artists for that, but the grants are something that teachers apply to through the Salt Lake City Arts Council, and it basically puts like artists in classrooms young kids, which is really cool to develop a residency and do a project.
2: That's pretty awesome. I can speak firsthand. Well, not to that exactly, but I know at my boys' old school, they had, we there's a lot of co-opers, and every now and again, we'll get blessed with like an artist. And one of the moms is a full-blown, I'm an artist by trade, by profession. And so she runs a lot of the art classes up there. And I love her. Her work and the way she's able to engage with the kids from K all the way through 8 is pretty fantastic. Yeah.
3: And I'll tell you what, being an educator is a whole different skill set than just being an artist.
2: Facts.
3: It's like you have to be both those things, which is really cool.
1: Well, in the end, what is it that either the Arts Council or even the mayor and the city council want to see happen with public art? Because it's changed a lot over the course of my adult life. And what qualifies as public art, from, you know, statues or monuments to XYZ.
2: Yeah,
1: and I got a bone to pick with the giant arch or whatever that's going in up at the Capitol that's been proposed. There's some issues. But, you know, public art, like, has its beauties in the eye of the beholder. So what is public art to a city like Salt Lake?
3: Yeah, I mean, I think one thing we're just so excited about is the community learning how they can get more engaged in the public art process. But nationally, we see public art being defined really as all the things that we do, right? From events to community engagement. Like, it's not always a sculpture or a static thing or a mural. And some of our funding, like, has to go to things like that being built because we're the government and that's what funding's restricted to. But the definitions of public art are really expanding, and we're starting to see more like digital audio kinds of things, like multi-site public artworks. And so I think it's exciting to see how governments like ours are trying to like expand their definitions and learn that some art is meant to be more temporary, some more permanent, even kind of questioning like the lifespan of something. How long is something relevant? When do we decommission it and bring in the new?
1: Yeah, I mean, that's created problems over the course of the country's history when history moves on from those who made history.
2: Oh.
1: Right? I'm thinking of the Confederate statues.
2: That's where you're going with that. Yeah. Well, excuse me. I like the thought of that, like ever changing, because we as a society are constantly changing. So, I mean, I think of like the muralists and growing up on the East Coast and how my family or friends or things like that would lose their minds about like things that were thrown up on trains, but they missed the beauty of it because obviously it wasn't as illegal or as accepted. And now years later, here we are asking for muralists to come and spray paint buildings and throw their art up. So it's an ever changing thing, but that's kind of like you said, that's how art is. It's forever changing, it's forever breathing, it's alive.
3: Yeah.
2: And so it has to be treated as such.
3: And I think we're always trying to enable other ways of making art. Like, we don't want to make all the art as the government. Yeah. How do we get other people through the pool and private property to get to enable artists to be able to make art?
1: I know what I wanted to follow up on, and that would be Salt Lake City Seeks its first ever Poet Laureate, an idea that started
2: Shout
1: here.
2: Out, Mayor. All right. I mean, a little late, but I see you.
3: We heard the call, and we are responding, and
2: yes,
3: I think we'll be back here very soon.
2: Okay, let's go, Mayor.
1: I love it. And it's a, you know, you're going to get paid to do this stuff and create poetry in the community and schools. I'm really excited to see what comes up with that, so we got
2: to
1: talk
2: to
1: them.
2: Hear it.
0: The state's had a Poet Laureate.
2: Yes, that's what we were saying.
0: Paisley Rechtal.
2: Mm-hmm. Yeah.
0: For a while. Yeah.
3: Yeah, even Ogden.
1: Now it's Lisa.
2: No, it's like Salt Lake. It's come on, we're the capital city here.
1: And I think they serve for, is it 2 years or just 1 year?
2: Is it three? That's a random three, huh? Wow.
1: Utah Poet Laureate, currently Lisa Bickmore, who's been on the show a couple of times, mm-hmm. Paisley as well. Anyway, folks, the 801 Day, which kicks off Utah Music Month, is happening on Saturday. CityCast Salt Lake, bringing it all together. It's going to be a ton of fun. Go and shop the local businesses.
0: Shop, visit stores on the Nine Line. 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Also on our social media at CityCastSLC. Last year at 801 Day, we had a chalk artist and a bubble artist. And when I tell you.
2: Bubble artist.
0: Kids are not that hard. They want chalk and bubbles.
2: Yeah, like. Facts.
0: And so we are bringing them back because they were such an absolute hit. So they'll be like entertainment for kids. Kara Ciela has booked a lineup of music. Yeah, that's incredible.
3: So cool.
1: We're going to play a song by Sammy Rue, who's going to be playing at 5:10. P-Fuzz is going to play at 7:10. And you got Courtney Spinning Tunes at 6:15 and Matt Skaggs at 8 p.m. But it's 6 o'clock. Yeah. It is Out of the Blue mural art unveiling on 801.
0: Courtney's going to have a huge job post-whale unveil. I know. What's the right song?
2: If there's anybody who can handle it, though, it's definitely Courtney.
1: Yeah, yeah.
2: Like, Courtney's like got that.
1: I'm telling you.
3: She's the room.
1: Oh. Belly of the whale.
2: No pressure.
1: It's
0: going to be awesome.
1: From the 80s. So
3: we do have a whale.
2: I'm like Jonah and the whale.
3: Look
2: at me, I'm Jonah.
3: We'll let you borrow our first whale.
0: Californians just crawl out of it, take the city by siege.
1: Okay, so I want to say thank you everyone for coming on the show tonight.
3: Thank you.
1: Congratulations to CityCast, right? the best of Salt Lake Mag.
0: Thank you.
1: Yeah, thank you. What's coming up on the podcast?
0: Oh my gosh. Well, tomorrow we're talking about Crumble's newest abomination.
2: Oh my gosh.
1: Deep dive.
0: So much.
1: How much sugar is
0: that?
2: Do you know about these flavors?
1: They're just so much sugar,
2: oh,
1: right?
2: Oh no, it's worse than
0: it's that.
2: That.
0: Well, now they've just announced a new cookie, which has, I think, hot Cheetos on it.
2: It is a hot Cheeto
0: cookie.
2: And
0: I actually have to say, for the first time in my life, Crumble, I'm interested my number one complaint is that it's too sweet. And you're doing is like put Vegemite on those things. I don't need anything but more sugar.
2: We were talking
1: what's
2: about
1: the
2: at work
1: abomination?
2: Today. It's a hot Cheeto cookie. And we were saying the complete opposite. It's like when you have run out of ideas and now you're just like, let's just have a hot Cheeto cookie for real.
0: Let's bake tater tots into it.
2: Like, I was just going with some of the new potato chip flavors. Like, oh yeah.
0: And you know what?
2: Okay,
0: the
2: more disgusting
0: they go, the more people love it.
2: Oh yeah, there's like
1: Are you showing me a picture?
2: The flavors.
0: I'm showing you a picture.
1: But you could make this spicy and sweet, you know, with like tahine, right?
2: Spicy and yeah,
3: it's like
2: I mean,
3: that bag of popcorn
2: I do like tahine. Tahine on some on some mango.
0: Here's
2: fire.
0: What I want to say: if you have rearranged your diet because you are worried about iceberg lettuce, and you eat that cookie, I don't want to hear.
1: You deserve.
2: Oh, no,
1: whatever.
2: You don't
0: want to hear from you. Do not call me when you're up
1: all
0: at
1: right.
0: night.
1: We're wrapping the show. Check the show notes for links to everything we talked about today, and if you can help with those back to school drives or Nomad Alliance, we'd love to have you step up and get up some good trouble. Connor Estes is going to introduce the song we're going out with.
2: Ooh, let's go.
4: Yeah, so we're going to close the show with Sammy Brew. He played this song for us live in studio. I think it was last year from his newest album, The Journals. So let's jump into Lord I'm Ready Now.
2: I love that song.
5: Bye, y'all.
2: Take care, y'all.

This is Community Radio KRCL. New music bubbling up every Tuesday night from 7 to 10. And I'm so excited for tonight. We have a packed lineup of new music. Oh my goodness. We started off with Leon Bridges, loving the new record called Happiness Anytime. We heard the song Light the Way. Ghost Funk Orchestra with Ocotillo, and this is new from Karate Boogaloo. It's called Tremendous Fantastic. And if you're not familiar, they're part of this hugely in scene in Melbourne. My goodness, so much good music coming out of Australia and New Zealand, to be honest. Got to give some early shout-outs on the show to Muggsy, tuned in on an island. DJ Rivetti from World Village, Saturday nights to set from 7 to 9. Although his son was DJing on Saturday, because he was at the Shakespeare Fest. His son did a great job. Lots of fun. Kind of a two-step jungle and things like that. Also, big shout-out to DJ Russ Daddy, DJ Lizzie Pearl, and all the Facebook friends who've been hitting me up. Thanks a lot to Chris out in California and some other family and friends we'll get to later tonight. Oh my goodness, so much incredible new music to share with you this evening. Just a few examples of what we've got coming. New Yasmin Lacey, new Tierra Whack, new Children of Zeus, Babe Rainbow, Sam Blasuki, Gotts Street Park, new Thandi, new Nia Archives, and Dreamer's Delight. We also have a new team up, Elado Tropical. We'll talk more about that. Brand new album from Marco Benevento on the Big Crown label, produced by Leon Michaels from L. Michaels Affair. And you're going to hear a bunch of new Marco tonight. Also, Adrian Young's got new stuff out. New Cut Corners. New stuff from Evax. And the list goes on. Also, stay tuned because I'm going to be giving away a pair of tickets to go see Masego at the Union Event Center just down the street. That's coming up just past 8 o'clock. So stay tuned for your chance to win tickets to go see that. Next up, new music from Fatoumata Diawara. This is Dijon. Check it out.

Brand new music bubbling up on KRCL, Yasmin Lacey with Summer Haze. Sundub doing Leaders off the new album Shoot Your Arrow. Fandy with Coco Okayo and Fatoumata Diawara. At the top of the set, this is new from Elado Tropical. That's Elado Negro and Reina Tropical teaming up on a new record. This is just one of the instrumentals called Luna. Coming up next, brand new music from Marco Benevento. The album's called Galera, and it's out now on Big Crown, produced by Leon Michaels from L. Michaels Affair. Going to hear a couple tunes from the record tonight, and we're going to start off next with the song featuring Dave Guy. Dave Guy, musician with his own music out solo, but also a touring and active member of The Roots. Coming up in this next set, new Dana and Alden, new stuff from Richard Spaven Jr. and Adrian Young. My name is Gavin, with you until 10 o'clock, 50 new songs every Tuesday from 7 to 10. Thank you all so much for supporting local independent media where DJs play the songs we love.

0: from the album All in All. That was Earth, Wind, and Fire. Incredible magicians of R&B, funk, and disco. Doesn't that song just feel like a spell? If you are into Earth, Wind, and Fire, definitely recommend checking out the new documentary about the life, career, and impact of the band, produced by Questlove, which seems like it is now available online. I'll just say that. You could find it if you want to see it. It's called Earth, Wind, and Fire, To Be Celestial versus That's the Weight of the World. Before that was Persian disco artist Sharam Shabpare with Dayar, the disco version. Italian disco artist from the 80s, Pino D'Angio, before that with OK, OK. Izhar Kohan and the Alpha Beta with their 1978 Eurovision winning song from Israel. That was Abani B. And we started things off with the one and only Donna Summer in that international disco set doing Dim All the Lights from her album Bad Girls. Thanks so much for tuning in. You are listening to
1: KRCL Salt Lake City.
0: That's right. That's where you are. This is No Frontier, and I'm your host, Alana, with you Tuesdays, 10 to midnight, as we do just a little bit of everything. And that lovely reminder of what you're listening to is, in fact, the marker that we are halfway through the program for tonight. Don't worry, still a lot of great stuff coming up. Some new Fatoumata Diawara, some Rosalia, some kind of indie salsa inspired K-pop. Interpol will be in town next week, and more. Let's jump back in though with Argentinian duo Artsy Weirdos, incredible band Catriel y Paco Amoroso, who have just finished the US leg of their worldwide tour, supporting their newest album, Free Spirits. They're on their way to Mexico and to travel down through South America before making their way over to Europe. This is the first song from that record, Free Spirits, exploration of the cult of wellness culture and what it really means to have a self in the age of the internet and the avatar. This is Nada Nuevo here on KRCL.

0: the incredible Rawayana there with Sivian and Cositas from Donde es el After, which means like where's the after party, their album which came out on New Year's Day this year. Such like a beautiful sort of dancey and yet lovelorn track. Before that was Fatoumata Diawara, the Malian singer, songwriter, and multi-instrumentalist from her new album, Masa, just out a couple of weeks ago. That was Tati Bakari, a tribute to her late father. The whole album is kind of around these themes of like memory and family and roots and reinvention. It's a really, really beautiful record that I recommend that you check out. Before that, the second song in the program tonight from Sammy Ray and the Friends. That was their cover of Tears for Fears, Everybody Wants to Rule the World. Maybe you can see what I'm talking about, that their show is going to be a pretty good time when they are here at the Depot on Friday, October 16th. Jamiroquai, before that, bet you haven't heard Virtual Insanity in a while, which is, you know, your loss and tonight your gain. Happy to bring that back into your orbit. That song came out in the late 90s and what, nearly 30 years later? It is more resonant and true than ever. And we started things off with Catriel y Paco Amoroso, the first song off their new album, Free Spirits. That was Nada Nuevo. Thanks so much for tuning in to KRCL. You're listening to No Frontier. I'm your host, Alana, with you Tuesdays, 10 to midnight. So we are staring down the last quarter of the program. Make sure you stay tuned, though, at midnight when I hand the airwaves on over to Sullivan. It's going to take you into Wednesday morning with Nomad Radio. If you're real lucky, maybe he'll kick you off with just a little bit of Thrice. But don't worry, we've still got a bunch of good stuff coming up here. A really incredible cover of Water Get No Enemy. Music from Goose will be in town also in just about a month. They'll be here on August 29th, the last performance of this year's Salt Lake City Summer Twilight Concert Series. Let's jump back in just a moment. Important information coming up first.
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0: In 2023, incredible vocalists Bjork and Rosalia teamed up for a charity single to protest against extensive open net pen fish farming in Iceland, which, you know, sounds, we'll say, unique and specified, but it is. And even though it's small, it's still a big issue. They wanted to donate their rights to the income generated by this song to the nonprofit that was working to protect natural fisheries and fish populations in our oceans, which is a very worthy cause. And they made something incredibly beautiful and cool in the process. From Bjork and Rosalia, this is Oral here on KRCL.

that is French disco producer Voila, featuring Lyon-based French Cameroonian singer, slam poet, and storyteller Pat Kalla, who is known as the Urban Griot. That was their cover of Fela Kuti's Water Get No Enemy. A useful reminder for the people in charge in the state of Utah. We need the water. We need it more than nearly any other thing. Before that was K-pop artist Bibi with her new summer track, Boompa. The Bulgarian Voices Angelit Choir before that with Ergen Deda, a Bulgarian, like, famous folk song, known for its like complex choral design, asymmetric rhythms, and really funny storytelling. The track tells the story of a sort of drunk old man who comes to dance with a circle of women and they all dance away. And we started things off with Bjork and Rosalia doing their collaboration Oral, which was a charity single to support organizations working against large net fish farming outside of Iceland. Thanks so much for tuning in to No Frontier. It has been a real delight to be with you for this particular edition of the show. I'm your host, Alana, with you Tuesdays, 10 to midnight here on KRCL, as we do, you know, obviously just a little bit of everything, but hopefully brings some joy to your hearts and some movement to your hips and a real lovely way to go from Tuesdays into Wednesdays. Make sure you stay tuned in just about 20 minutes when Sullivan comes in and rocks your socks off with Nomad Radio. But until then, I'm going to do a bit of rocking your socks myself. Why don't we start off this final set of music with Interpol, who will be at Red Butte Garden next Tuesday, August 4th. So I won't be here. Thanks in advance to Ginger, who will be joining

0: That was Harvard playing Flaming Creatures. Just a really good band. Like I mentioned, this set list I put together based on a lot of my favorite bands and songs from them, and trying to make it easy for the set list tonight because I wasn't feeling too hot the last couple of days. So I haven't really been focusing on putting together like more other bands. I don't know what I'm trying to say, like newer bands, or new music, or stuff that I haven't played before. These are things I haven't played in, like, bands I haven't played for, like, months, or maybe, like, since last year. Yeah, hopefully they're taking it. Before Harvard was Every New Day, playing Chasing the Wind off their album, The Shadows Cast. And they're such a good band. They only had two albums that they released. And they're in, like, that beginning of the, like, the metalcore, kind of, like, hardcore, like, emo genre mix time. But they're just so good for that type of genre music that they play. Some of the music in that genre can get a little stale. But I think Every New Day just kills it on that album from start to finish. And then starting to set off was Delta Sleep playing View to a Fill. As I mentioned, just a really sweet math rock band out of the UK. I think they're releasing some new music soon. Because I think I played something new from them. I'll have to double check, but I think they got some new stuff coming out soon. Hopefully that means they may come to the US and do a tour, which would be awesome. Because I'd love to see those guys live. But we are just about at the half point of the show. Hopefully you guys dug that first half of music. If you're just tuning in, this is Nomad Radio on KRCL 90.9 FM. I'm Sullivan, and I'm here with you every Tuesday night from midnight to 2, giving you all things rock, from hardcore to math rock to progressive rock to emo music, all kinds of genre around, all that good rock stuff you might not hear on other shows. So hopefully you guys are digging it, stuff that I grew up with and really loved. If you did miss the first half, sorry, these are on demand. So check it out on the web or on the app. The app is really sweet because it has a running playlist already of everything I've played for that night on the demand. And then so you can actually just see the songs and pick whatever ones if you want. If you're like, hey, I really like that, I'm trying to find that one song you played and can't remember. Really easy to do that on the app and play the whole show or pick and choose some songs. So check it out. Halfway point of the show, we're doing our thrice break. And as I mentioned, we are highlighting the Alchemy Index, and I am just realizing that I am playing two Earth Air songs in one night. And usually I try to do one from each element in the show, and tonight I did not do that. So there'll be one night coming up where there will be two songs from one record. So, but this song is off the Air record. It is called The Sky Is Falling. And actually, I think a couple weeks ago, I thought I had this song in the playlist, and I started talking about it for like 10 minutes. Probably not 10 minutes, but it felt like a long time. And once I finished and looked at my playlist, I realized I was talking about the wrong song because I did not put that song in my playlist. But now I can talk about it. So this next song is called The Sky Is Falling. Like I mentioned, off the Air record. Very cool sonically in the composition. Never really thought about it, but like in terms of like the acoustic parts of it to make it sound very airy. They're very subtle, like stimulated sounds mimicking rushing wind and air pressure, including like percussion claps and rhythmic clapping to symbolize like shifting air currents, which is very interesting. Those happen in like the verses, and then it builds into like the into the chorus, like a rocky chorus that kind of like feels like the sky is falling. Like it's very like it's a heavy, like overwhelming chorus. And the song itself is a critique on how humanity ignores impending catastrophe as long as the devastation remains overseas and out of sight. So in this song, the images is of us bombing some country or town outside the U.S. overseas. And yeah, it doesn't, we don't see the effect that it has, and it creates this apathy toward like global suffering, right, for basically innocent people trapped in this, in whatever actions that we're taking. And it creates this cycle of fear that then turns into hatred. So like, you know, you hear of like people getting radicalized, right, overseas to hate the U.S. and whatever. It's because we're doing crap like this where we're just like indiscriminately bombing areas and killing innocent lives in the process. Although we're doing it for, you know, like good intentions, I guess, of trying to get like the bad guys. Like we're just like that kind of indiscriminate kind of bombing, and then just like apathy towards like what's happening overseas with that and the people involved. Kind of what the song kind of like gets at. And like one really cool line that really kind of shapes how eventually like we, that's like what's happening, but we want to try to get past that and become like more apathetic to that, right? Empathetic to that. And so this line is really strong, that goes, I want to be strong enough, now let's fear decide my fate. Surrounded by dream goers, I don't want any part of this. And so that's kind of like the good message out of it. Hopefully enjoyed this song. It is a really great song. I finally got to see it live after so many years of going to Thrice shows, and it is such a good song live too. But let me do this, and then we will hop into The Sky Is Falling.
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0: And without further ado, this is Thrice playing The Sky Is Falling off their album, The Alchemy Index, Volumes 3 and 4. This is off the Air record. The tune you're about to hear is The Sky Is Falling, and you're hearing it on KRCL 90.9 FM, Nomad Radio.

The Sky is Falling by Thrice is a tune you just heard. And yeah, just as I read all the kind of like the acoustic composition of it, I really do like hear all those things culminating kind of the air, kind of atmosphere and stuff. And then one thing I thought of too as I was listening, I mentioned has the element of like perpetuating like hatred overseas, right, from like our actions here. It also has the perspective of, as I mentioned that line, I want to be strong enough to not let fear decide my fate. So that actually is from the perspective of a person here who are doing those actions and taking those orders to drop these bombs and stuff overseas. And they want to be strong enough to not let fear decide their fate. And they don't want to be a part of this, right? And so it has that element too from like both sides, like yeah. And it's just a really interesting song from those two perspectives, because both perspectives, they don't want fear to turn into this hatred, right, this hatred machine that just kind of keeps going and going, right? Like our fear causes us to do those actions, which in turn causes like fear and hatred on the other side to return the sentiment. And so it just kind of feels the hate machine, as Thrice so eloquently tells in that song. But anyways, hopefully you guys dug that. We got one more tune from Thrice in the Alchemy Index. It is a water song, and it's one of the sonnets. As I mentioned, they do six songs for each element, and the last song of each volume, they do a sonnet, like a very kind of like still in the acoustic composition of the element. And Dustin writes the lyrics in the form of a sonnet to accompany the music. So we got one from the Water record, like I mentioned. And if you're listening earlier, I'd mention, even though I did pick the set list off of bands I liked and things I know to make it super quick and easy for me to put a set list together, there is a new band that I'm playing. I've played them on my show a couple times because they have an album coming out. The band is called Reason. They might be pronounced Resin. It's spelled R-E-Z-N, so... and I haven't found any place that tells me how you should say it. But they just dropped a new album called Cycles in the Infinite Dream. And it's a really great album. I listened to it like two or three times, last week, and, just really dig it. So I want to play a track here off that new record. The song is called Escher. And as I mentioned earlier too, they are coming to, Quarters, downtown in October, I believe. Let's see. Yeah, Quarters DLC. So the DLC, October 17th. So I'll be there because I heard good things about that venue. I didn't even know they had like a small venue in there. But I'll be there because this band is awesome. And maybe I can get them to swing by the station. I don't know what the 17th is. Let's see. Let's see, October 17th is a Saturday. So maybe I can have those guys come in, do like a little interview or something, or I don't know, maybe they can play like a little song that we can post later. But this is, I'm going to call it Reason. I'm going to call them Reason. And this is them playing Escher off their new record that just dropped called Cycles in the Infinite Dream. They're really rad, got a really cool shoegazy psychedelic vibe to them, so enjoy. This is Reason playing Escher, and you're hearing it first on KRCO 90.9 FM, Nomad Radio.

That was Innosphere playing Man on the Moon, a band out of Germany. Excuse me, hold on real quick. Whoa, just had something in my throat. As I mentioned, that was the Innosphere playing Man on the Moon, band out of Germany. Really just has that progressive rock vibe of, like, bands from overseas. I always say, like, you can always tell, like, most bands, I feel like, at least in this genre, that are overseas bands. But they're a really great band for the style of music they play. It's like almost like a progressive, like, metal indie kind of vibe to it. Sometimes a little poppy influence in there, but really good band that I stumbled upon last year. Yeah, good band. And then before them was Hidden Hospitals playing Picture Perfect. Just a really great band that are comprised of some bands from Damiera and Kiss Kiss. And so you can kind of hear that Damiera influence where it's like they have like an indie kind of like math rocky kind of vibe to it a little bit. But yeah, just another great band. I don't know why I keep saying that, because all these bands I know are just amazing. And then starting to set off, I mentioned, was Reason playing Escher. It is a band I came across, I think, only like a month ago or less. And it was off a song. I don't think it was even off this album that they just released. So they just released a new album called Cycles in the Infinite Dream. They're really cool, kind of like metal-y, like shoegazy psychedelic kind of band. And they're really great. The album that they just released is phenomenal. And they are actually coming to Quarters. So the DLC, I guess, is the venue name at Quarters at downtown at downtown Salt Lake City. And they are playing in October, I believe 17th, which is a Saturday. So we'll see if we can get those dudes to come down earlier before then. Because let me see what dates they have. So if they're playing on the 17th, and let's see what shows they have before then. So yeah, so they're coming straight from Denver on the 16th. So they may not have a lot of time because they play the 17th and they're headed out to Boise on the 18th. And I assume that they're playing in the evening on, yeah, they're playing at 7 o'clock at the DLC. So, and maybe just them playing. I don't know if they got people on tour with them, but I'll hit up their tour management and figure out something. Maybe they can come talk about the record or something. We'll see. But really great band. I'm sorry, I was talking off mic a little bit. I just realized I was doing that. That's why I sound so quiet. But we'll see what we can do with them. But for sure, I'll be there on the 17th to check them out. So you should too. Check out the album as well. As I mentioned, the title is, I don't know why I keep forgetting the name of the title of this new album, Cycles in the Infinite Dream by Reason is what I'm pronouncing it as. It's spelled R-E-Z-N. So it could be Resin, but maybe that's something I can nail down if I get to meet them at the venue, or they can come down to the station and we can clear that little confusion up. But let's get down on some more music. I've got nothing to do for the next 35 minutes except for play more music for you guys. So let's hear a song from A Lot Like Birds called Trace the Lines. It is off an album called Divisi, which was their final album before they got back together, and they're going to release new music. But this is one of their more mellower, this is actually their one mellow album, which I really dig. They really kind of just like really spread their wings in terms of like combining some of the elements of their heavy stuff from the first two albums, but really just like getting more atmospheric and kind of like not so heavy, I guess. But it is a really great album, really a departure from the earlier stuff, which is super mathy and like heavy,
but it is really, really good. I highly recommend checking DVC out. And the cool thing about their albums too is that they release like a full band with vocalist versions, and they also have an instrumental version of each of those albums, so you can like actually just listen to those albums in instrumental kind of fashion, and they really kind of just have a different vibe to them. And so this is like I mentioned, a lot like Birds playing Trace the Lines, and you're hearing it on Nomad Radio on KRZO 90.9 FM.

Man, love me some Lydia. The song you heard was Fate off the album, I believe Illuminate is the album, and that album just, if you like that song, the whole record is just kind of like that. It's got this like atmospheric, kind of melodic-y kind of vibe to it, and just love it. So good. Just as much as I love the band before them, which was Law Dispute playing You and I in Unison, they are such a good band. Like Law Dispute, especially when they do like their very fast kind of like super melodic songs like they do in You and I in Unison, and just like get really groovy, and yeah, they are so good. I was really bummed that they did not come to Salt Lake City when they released their new album, I believe last year, called, I'm trying to think on top of my head, something like a car crash. That's going to bug me now. Let me look it up. But the album they just released was phenomenal and really gets back to like the more like heavier rocky side of Law Dispute. Like the album before that was, I believe, I forget what the name of the album was called, but it had more electronic

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for the train of love. It doesn't cost you anything. All you do is get on board. The only giving is giving yourself. This is the last go round. And if you missed this train, I want you to know you've only got yourself to blame. Me and old Sonny are taking the same ride. 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

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This is KRCL 90.9 FM, just a couple of minutes after 5 a.m. Lots of great stuff lined up for you this morning on the program. As usual, lots of recent and new releases in Americana and folk music and roots music, little blues, little soul, everything in between. Going to get started today, or continue rather, with something from the Waterboys. They re-released, they released a version of Fisherman's Blues, one of their classic record from, was it 20 years ago now, called the Lost Fisherman Blues Records, and lots of covers and other things on here, including this one, this version of I Can't Feel at Home in the World Anymore, the Waterboys here on KRCL, Across the Tracks.

0: Out of Toronto, Canada, Gregory Childs and Heartlong from their self-titled record, and From the Chest, the name of that track. Amy Martin in front of that, a new album called Bones, came out a couple weeks ago, Intervention, and the Waterboys with I Can't Feel at Home in This World Anymore, a previously unreleased track from a new collection called Atlantic Rain, The Lost Fisherman's Blues recordings from the Waterboys. And then starting off the show with John Barber, who I was trying to recall where I heard that. But that was, he's a local artist. He's from Salt Lake, or Utah at least, and recorded that record with Daniel Young out at Orchard Studios. And so that's where I came across that. Sometimes forget where I put things in my playlist, where they come from throughout the week. Thanks for tuning in to Across the Tracks here on KRCL.
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0: Another hot one in store for you here in Salt Lake City, up near 100 today and for the next little while, maybe over the triple digits by the weekend. That's what it's looking like. This is KRCL 90.9 FM and Troy here on the show each week from 5 until 7 a.m. with new and recent releases in Americana and Roots Music. Here's one that came out last Friday. It's the latest from Charles Wesley Goodwin. A new record that's called Christian Name and Place I Know, this track on KRCL.

0: Her name's Kirsty Lynn, Blazing Prairie Star, new EP that just came out on Friday. Unique voice, Kirsty Lynn. Also in the set of music, Colby Acuff. It's a fine release from a little while ago now. Just keep coming back to it. It's a really fun record called Handmade Horsepower. And Long Holland Blues, a little truck driving tune for you this morning. Leslie Jordan in there, a new single from her. Always nice to hear from her. All the Best, the name of that single. And Charles Wesley Goodwin, his new album came out on Friday called Christian Name and Place I Know. Starting off that set of music, it's 5:30. This is Community Radio, KRCL 90.9 FM. The show is Across the Tracks. I'm Troy. I'm here each Wednesday from 5 until 7 a.m. 81 degrees in Salt Lake. A high low is what they say. Up near 100 later on, and it's going to pretty much be that way for the next little while. Sunny and hot here on this Utah summer. Time for this week's featured album of the week. Each week we take a look at a new release that came out on the previous Friday and give it a little extra attention with a couple of songs throughout the day. Today we're going to look at the new one from an artist who goes by the name Creekbed Carter Hogan. Album came out on Friday called Peasants Revolt. Creekbed's a trans man out of the Twin Cities area and has been playing around that scene for some time. His new album is nicely produced, very political, excellent songwriting, and personal as well as political. So let's take a listen to this track, which one we're going to start with, called Icarus Again, Creekbed Carter Hogan from Peasants Revolt here on KRCL and Across the Tracks.
1: Bye.

They're called Owen Lake and the Tragic Loves. New album that just came out Friday, Buried Deep My Heart. An interesting record that mixes that classic 60s country sound with a little bit of an 80s electronic sound. Not so much on that track, more on others. But you probably got a little taste of it there. Owen Lake and the Tragic Loves. Also in that set of music, Presley Hale. Haley from a new EP called Hamilton Honey and Silver Promise. Adam Amrin with True to You from an album called Tribulations. And starting off the set of music with Creekbed, Carter Hogan. Icarus again from Peasants Revolt, this week's featured album of the week. A new one from Creekbed, Carter Hogan. This is KRCL 90.9 FM and across the tracks. Troy here on this Wednesday morning bringing you through new and recent releases in Americana and Roots Music. Each week I take a look at the new releases on Friday and put out a New Music Friday roundup. If you want to follow along on Instagram, you can get that there. Look up Across the Tracks on KRCL on Instagram, and as well as Facebook and acrossthetracks.radio. Let's continue with a new single that just came out. It's from Chuck Mead with Joey Simone, and they call themselves the $100 Quartet, also featuring the Belfries on this track. A lot of people involved, but it's a fun song called Don't Make Me Go Down There here on KRCL. I was a-

25th as well, called Canyon Falls Trailer Band. And then the single that came out, the Heidelberg Fisherman's Ball. Have a great rest of the week. We'll see you online, and I'll be back on Sunday, filling in on Sunday Sage, so join me there. Have a great day.

0: We are focusing on Utah art, and art done in Utah is our main focus.
1: That's Chris Jensen, executive director of the newly opened Salt Lake Art Museum.
0: It's really so far been so well received and a wonderful venture for us.
2: How long to put this together? I mean, this is not a small project, no matter where the funding's coming from.
0: About 2 years, to be honest, from when we started purchasing the building to actually the grand opening. It's been about 2 years total. About a year and a half of planning exhibitions and doing research on them and finding ways to talk about art in different ways and to narrate it in a way that really connects it to people. We are a 501c3 museum where, we're not publicly funded. It's all donors right now that are supporting this museum. 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Just come and enjoy it. 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I think people are going to be pleasantly surprised when they walk through here.
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0: Friendly reminder from Sharon Jones and the Dap Kings. This land is your land. Jamestown Revival with This Too Shall Pass. And my morning jacket kicking things off with the song Circuitial. I don't know if I've ever said that right. Circuitial. There we go. Off of that album, released a while back. It's a solid album. If you never went down that rabbit hole, I implore you. Thanks for tuning in. It is Wednesday mornings here on your community radio station, 90.9 FM. Thanks for thanks to Troy for coming across the tracks, kicking things off here on a Wednesday morning. It is already almost 7:20, so we're going to get into these three songs coming up right after these announcements. Currently, we've got 84 degrees. It's already pretty warm out there. Going to get up into the high 90s, and that just keeps going up over the next couple days. So be safe out there. Lots of fun stuff coming up. We've got these three songs. We've got the kids request line. We've got some comedy. We've got some music from the movies. I've got some tickets to give away later in the show. Lots of good stuff on the way. Stay tuned.
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0: 7:20 on a weekday here at Mornings on KRCL means it's time to play these three songs. It's going to be that easy. I'm going to play three songs, and you just need to figure out what they have in common. It is that easy, and this one, I got a fun one this morning, hopefully. When you think you know the answer, you can give me a call on the studio line, 801-359-9191. You can send an email to mornings@krcl.org, or you can just yell directly into that speaker, and we'll hear you loud and clear. Whatever, however you want to play along, it is now time to play these three songs. Song number one, good luck to you. What do these have in common?

All right, that was song number two. And I've got a couple phone calls, and no one's got it right yet. And I know those first two songs, it kind of took you down one path that was an incorrect one. So we're going to play song number three. And I'm also, right before we play song number three, I'm going to play a short hint. A short little hint of a clip. We'll see if that helps at all. We're playing these three songs on Mornings here on KRCL. Here's a little hint and song number three.

you know what? We're having a little bit of these Wednesday morning issues. So, no bonus clip. We're going right into song number three. That's how we do it. Song number three. These three songs. What do you got? Here it goes. 801-359-9191.

All right. That was song number 3. And let's see if I can... We're going to give it another try. We're going to try the bonus because I got some correct answers. I got some correct answers. So congratulations to everybody that got it right. But I want to give this little hint because it's just fun. So let's see. Let's see attempt number 2 at this fun little bonus hint.

Is that helpful for anybody? It's gotta ring a bell. Congratulations to Jennifer, who came in with the first correct answer of the morning on these three songs. Congratulations, Jennifer. You have bragging rights for 24 hours. Use them wisely. These three songs, we started off with the Beatles doing Piggies. Then we heard from the Animals doing Don't Let Me Be Misunderstood. And then we just heard Besame Mucho from Kermit Ruffins. So we heard from, we heard Piggy, Animal, and Kermit. We just heard from the Muppets. Congratulations. I know those first two songs, we went down the animal route, and I was hearing farm animals, and I knew that was going to happen. But then, you know, Kermit Ruffins. Kermit the Frog. Oh, we're having fun down here. Congratulations to everybody that played. We get to have fun down here. It's community radio. It's Wednesday mornings. We're going to keep it going. Back into the music. And now the Kids Request Line is now officially open. So calling all kids, if you got a song you want to hear on the radio, let me know. 801-359-9191. mornings@krcl.org is the email. Young kids, old kids, used to be kids, kids songs. That's what we do at the tail end of the 7 o'clock hour. So the Kids Request Line is now open. These three songs is over. Here's some Billy Martin with the song Planets. Thanks for being out there.

0: It's Bedouin with Long Way to Fall off of just released early last month, brand new album Neon Summer Skin. Before that, some Elton John, some Billy Martin doing Planets before that. And then we had wrapped up these three songs. Thanks again for playing along. Thanks again for making all the fun things we do here at KRCL possible. 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So coming up right after this, we're going to jump into the kids' request line. I got a fun one today. I picked this one out. So I love the song. It's a classic to me. So stay tuned for that.
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1: We are focusing on Utah art, and art down in Utah is our main focus.
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1: It's really so far been so well received and a wonderful venture for us.
3: How long to put this together? I mean, this is not a small project, no matter where the funding's coming from.
1: About 2 years, to be honest, from when we started purchasing the building to actually the grand opening. 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We are a 501c3 museum where, we're not publicly funded. 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

0: That's the Womack sisters. Their papa is Sam Cooke. And Womack sisters are out on tour. They're going to be coming to Sandy, Utah, playing Betty's Plaza at America First Field. Coming up Tuesday, August 18th, with The Sacred Souls headlining, along with La Lome, the Los Angeles League of Musicians, and the Womack sisters all together, KRCL welcoming that show. And you can find details on our website at krcl.org. Some classic Donny Hathaway from a really cool anthology, and that was a live track of What's Going On, recorded live at the Bitter End. And then we heard from Alabama Shakes with I Feel Hope Coming. That's from their upcoming new record called I Must Be Dreaming. Full album's not out yet, only three singles, and they're going to be out tonight playing a sold-out show at Red Butte, and my guess is if you're going to that show, you'll hear that song. At 12 o'clock, for 12 o'clock Women Who Rock, I'm going to play some solo work from Brittany Howard, and my other guess is that you won't hear any of those solo shows, just concentrating on the Alabama Shakes catalog. So we'll dip into Brittany Howard's other work at 12 o'clock. But this hour, the 11 o'clock hour of middays, oh, you're in for it. We got some new Future Birds. They've got a new record out. We'll get on some Benjamin Booker and much more. It's KRCL.
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0: 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Future Birds, the band out of Athens, Georgia, has released a new record called Far Out Country 2, and they're on the lineup for Fort Desolation Fest. 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

0: Carsey Blanton, Ain't We Got Fun on KRCL. Benjamin Booker before that, Show and Tell, and the latest from Future Birds. Their new album is called Far Out Country 2, the song Fly On, and Future Birds are going to be down in Torrey, Utah in September for Fort Desolation Fest. Coming up, we'll hear from Rat Boys and the Black Keys. It's KRCL.
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0: Rat Boys are going to be opening up for Jesse Wells on August 14th out at Red Butte. Here they are on your community radio station. 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

Dr. Dog on 90.9 KRCL. Lucius before that, the Black Keys and Rat Boys. Coming up at 12, stick with me for 12 o'clock Women Who Rock. Let's get back into the music with this one from Robert

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0: April. 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
1: And that's Allison Russell there, who's going to be playing along with Sarah McLachlan at the Utah First Credit Union Amphitheater tomorrow evening. And make sure you take care of yourself and stay hydrated and stay cool out there for tomorrow's show. But welcome to town, ladies. Allison Russell, that's off of her In the Hour of Chaos new album there for you. Let's see. In that set, we also had Jenny Lewis before the Radioactive Rewind and a new one from Goose and Good to Be, with Goose also coming to town as part of the Twilight Concert Series August 29th. And that is it for me. I'm getting ready to wrap up and head out here. But before I do, as always, I have a quote for you. And this is coming from German-American author Charles Bukowski. And I quote, "People are strange. They are constantly angered by trivial things, but on a major matter, like totally wasting their lives, they hardly seem to notice," end quote. I'm going to leave you to marinate in that, and I'm sending peace and I'm sending truth out to you and all you love. And that's really straightforward, that quote. That's a heavy one. I was like, where do we go? Do we go love and light, or is it like, boom, let's just do a one and then a two? And that's what we did today. Let's go out here, though, with May Powell. We'll lighten it up here a little. And Contact High, KRCL. Stay with us. eBay Hamilton's coming in next with Drive Time, and I'll be back with y'all tomorrow, 1 o'clock, to do it all again right here in Afternoons.

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0: It's drive time here on KRCL, wrapping up this first set of music with the artist Water Baby. That was a great track from her Memory Be a Blade album, the title track from that release. Balthus right before that, instrumental group Balthus with the song Eternal Flow from their upcoming album Manifest. They've been sharing singles and releasing collections in EPs, but all those songs leading up to a full album coming out later this year. Thievery Corporation starting everything off with Lebanese Blonde. That's how we kicked off the 3 o'clock hour. My name's eBay Hamilton, here with you weekdays from 3 until 6 on Drive Time. Lots of great tunes coming up, including music from Shaky Graves' new Fondness Etc. album. All the way from Australia, we'll hear a great track from Grace Cummings and new soul music from Devin Gilfillian up next.
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0: Noticeably cooler outside today. Nice to have a bit of a breeze, and the clouds are certainly helping to cool things down a bit. Currently 93 in Salt Lake, at least compared to what it's been and what is going to be again this weekend. By Friday, triple digits will be back. Saturday, hottest of the next seven, with a expected high of 105, maybe 106, 102 for our high on Sunday, and staying close to 100 to start off next week. All right, before we get going with some of the other music that I had mentioned, I wanted to make sure we paid tribute to Glenn Hansard, who we heard the news just this morning, passed away, member of the Swell Season, the group that was formed around the 2006-2007 film Once. He acted in Once. He was in The Commitments. He's been making music his whole life. Started off as a busker in the streets when he was still just a teenager, before forming his band The Frames back in the 90s. I always heard the reason why they called it The Frames was when he was a kid, his home had bicycle frames always on the front lawn as they, him and his friends, would work on their bikes. So it was the House of The Frames, and it stuck. The Frames put out some amazing records. I want to say six studio albums and one of my all-time favorite live albums, a record called Setlist. Glenn actually just recently put out a new live record, the Transmissions records that he put out for his 55th birthday. He celebrated by recording in front of a live audience on his 55th birthday and the day after, just last year. These records that ended up coming out on April 24th of this year. So I'm going to start it off with something from the live record recorded on his 55th birthday. We're going to hear the song Didn't He Ramble from that. Then we'll follow it up with a live track with The Frames from that amazing live record Set List with, it's hard to choose because, you know, there's just, it's full of some great tunes. And then we'll wrap it up with something from Swell Season. And just sad to hear about his passing. It sounds like it was a motorcycle accident, and I don't know, just devastating. He leaves behind his longtime partner and their young child, and just tons of fans, and one of those artists where musicians, so many musicians are fans of Glenn. He's just one of those, you know, when you think of a true artist, he's certainly one of those folks. I had the privilege of seeing him once when he performed at the Eccles Theater quite a few years back, and I had always been told, you gotta see Glenn live, because he does this portion in the show where he puts the microphone, you know, they turn the mic off, and he just sings to the room. Just with no amplification, and I'd been looking forward to having that experience for a long time, and it did not disappoint. I mean, he was someone who could captivate a room without a microphone with just his amazing voice and his songwriting and his guitar. Let's hear some songs for the late Glenn Hansard.

balancing your situations, bringing out the best in you. You're flat on your back again and start. Your every word I'm heeding. Can you help me to see? 'Cause I'm lost in the mire.

star, star.

0: We're gonna miss you, Glenn. From Swell Season's Strict Joy album, that was Low Rising. The Frames off of one of my all-time favorite live albums, The Frames Set Lists. If you like that live track, just spend some time with that whole record. In fact, just turn off the show today and just go listen to Set Lists because it will move you. Star Star, that medley there, just really beautiful stuff. And then Glenn Hansard from his most recent record. He just passed away officially today. We heard the news this morning at the age of 56. But for his 55th birthday, he wanted to celebrate doing something that he absolutely loved, which was performing for a live audience. So he, over the course of 2 days, starting with his 55th birthday last year, recorded at Funkhaus in Berlin and released those live recordings just a couple of months ago in April. This record, Transmissions East, came out April 24th. There was a volume 1 and volume 2 of it. I'll probably continue playing stuff from Glenn in the coming days and weeks because I am a fan of the music and reading all the different musicians touched by his music, inspired by his music, the amount of folks that, you know, I mean, it's just a shock that that he's gone, and very sad. But spend some time with the music. He was an amazing songwriter, and you too, I'm sure, if you're not familiar with his music, if you spend a little bit of time with him, I think your life will be a bit better for it. So wanted to throw on some tunes for the late Glenn Hansard. It is Drive Time here on KRCL. Earlier in the show, I mentioned I was going to throw on some new stuff from Grace Cummings, from Devin Gilfillian, from Shaky Graves. I've got all of that coming up for you next on KRCL.
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2: 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Public Library's Hum, Hear Utah Music, bringing their local picks at 3 p.m. Then hit the streets for CityCast Salt Lake's 801 Day Block Party from 5 to 9 p.m. on the Milk Block next to Neighbor's Bar on 900 South. 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
0: That's right. Coming up on Saturday, KRCL will be out at the Milk Block. That's where the Wasatch Co-op and Neighbor's Bar right there on 900 South. It's kind of in between 402 East and 430 East. There's a little parking lot up there. They're doing the 801 Day event, the Milk Block Party with CityCast SLC, and then KRCL will be there as well. We'll have our KRCL tent there. We're also in charge of the music, so we have our buddy Sammy Brew performing. We have P-Fuzz, who is this great electronic artist who plays the violin, and if you were at the Diggable Planet show at the Arts Festival not long ago, you saw P-Fuzz on stage with Diggable Planets for their entire set up there playing violin. So she will be there performing. And then Courtney from Afternoon Delight is going to play an hour of all local music, just DJing at the event. And then Matt Skaggs from the Beat Garden is going to close things out. It will be hot on Saturday, so sunscreen, hydrate. There'll be plenty of opportunities to get in the shade and go inside of buildings if you need to cool down. Certainly take care of yourself and look out for yourself and make sure you're coming out and hanging out safely with all of us for 801 Day. 801 Day is also going to be the kickoff for something new KRCL is doing. For years now on 801 Day, we've been playing a day celebrating local music and the local music scene, but we wanted to extend that. So starting with 801 Day, the entire month of August, we're calling it Utah Music Month, and we are going to be doing a lot to celebrate Utah musicians and the Utah music scene all month long in August, and we hope it's something that'll catch on and be something we do every single year. There's some amazing musicians in Utah and from Utah and worthy of celebrating, so that's what we're going to do all month long in August. All right. Long way from Utah, Australian artist Grace Cummings has a new record coming out called Blood Horse. I've been playing some of the new tracks. I've got a new one for you today. She is going to be in Utah in September, end of September, part of Fort Desolation Fest. Let's hear one of her new tracks. This is My God, new music from Grace Cummings on KRCL.

You're tuned into 90.9 FM KRCL, and this is The Salt Shaker. Here's what's shaking for Wednesday, July 29th. Tonight, it is all about soccer. This evening, Utah Royals is taking on Washington Spirit at America First Field as they take to the pitch at 7 p.m. Then over in Spanish Fork, the Utah County Fair kicks off tonight at the Spanish Fork Fairgrounds. And it

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0: I'm starting to get my first tomatoes of the season, which is always a fun thing to be able to go in the backyard and grab some tomatoes. Lucy Dacus with the song Planting Tomatoes. That's her latest single. New music before that from Mary in the Junkyard. Great new record they put out called Role Model Hermit. We heard Blood from that new release. And Death Cab for Cutie, starting things off with I Will Possess Your Heart. It's Drive Time here on KRCL. Thanks for hanging out with me. Stick around for music from Monrovia, Mavis Staples, Lucas Nelson, all coming up here on KRCL.
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Wrapping up a long set of tunes with Father John Misty, that was Josh Tillman and the Accidental Overdose off of his Mahesh Mashana album. The Equals before that with the original version of Police on My Back. We heard Flory with Hey Baby. Tyler Ballgame, Lucas Nelson in there as well. Mavis Staples, Monrovia did Field Song. It is Drive Time, and this is Langhorne Slim with On Fire on KRCL.

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1: 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Yeah, the picture. 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
14: And I'm Nick Burns. This is the Nick at 6 edition of Radioactive. We are, of course, here every weeknight at 6. Different hosts, different, more local, more vocal. Thank you for tuning in tonight. Joining me, as almost every week, Asha Pruitt, Laura Jones. Hi to you both.
15: Hi.
14: Oh, pretty amazing.
16: You know, Nick and I were talking before the show about the heat, and it's really alarming. The evening temperatures are so high, and I'm down here in Rose Park. You're up in Kimball Junction, right?
14: 6,500 feet or so.
16: Mm-hmm.
14: It was 80 degrees when I went to bed at 11:30 the other night.
16: And I'm pretty sure it was hotter by just a few degrees down here.
14: It was just ridiculous. And so I have friends who don't have air conditioning. Some of them live up at 8,000 feet, and they say it cools off at their house. But I think people forget that with global warming, it's one thing when it's 105 or 106, but it doesn't cool off at night. Think of the poor plants, the animals, the fire danger. Oh, but it is the full moon. I wanted to mention to folks that it's that July 29th. Some people call it the buck moon because, you know, bucks are supposed to have their antlers by now. But the first full moon.